0: Stanley, give us a little of that drum figure for an intro.
1: Yeah, do that or just the straight beat.
0: No, the little lick thing you were doing. Yeah, okay. One, two.

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2: Άλλοι διάλεξαν συχνότητα. 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

northwest towards Rotherhithe, nimbus expectant, grays a bad tooth, rolls over the Thames. The dregs of the morning, sacked and bound, here and there a glint of sun, like scissors through canvas. I am pacing these streets, ashen of beard, blown around like a leaf, void and devoid. I'm possessing, I need no map, no companion. Just the soft, gentle light, the stir of the breeze. I am most happy alone, beneath these Victorian railway arches.

These women never ever having suffered charm. These knotted men with upturned hearts.

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the mission till I met Marie, and I can't stay there no more. 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Maybe me and Marie could find a burned out van,

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Unemployment says I got no more checks, and he showed me to the mall. My brother died in Georgia some time ago. I got no

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And for a while, the slow pulse boy stood by the window.

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I want to play football for the coach. I want to play football for the coach. Because, you know, man, I knew if it was in me, he would bring it out. I want to play football for that damn coach. Because, you know, man, if he's got anything, he's got to stand up straight or else he's going to die. And damn it, the straightest man that I'd ever seen.

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Made a dive for the passageway, but the walls come crashing down. 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I beseech the gods of men. 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I lifted my face and through the tears I saw light fall from above. 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
0: 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Yeah, okay. 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

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Get somebody to come on to you, then you just get somebody to now. 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

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Κάτι παραπάνω από ραδιοφωνικό σταθμός.